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Weekend afternoons on KJOL. 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

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I don't care if they remember me. Only Jesus.

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3: I'm Doug Schellebarger. I didn't understand how desperate I was for the grace of the Lord Jesus Christ until I really explored the whole point of the Bible, which is God's holiness. And then, oh my, I am desperate for the grace of the Lord Jesus Christ. Here's Jamie McDonald to start the hour on KJOL.
4: I'm at the end of myself and I'm tired. I've tried all that I know to do. Right now it's just by a thread, but I'm

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0: all reversed, the apple the curse, 3 days in the ground. Christ our Lord is risen, death couldn't hold him down.
1: There's Zach Williams and Empty Grave here on KJOL. Well, stay tuned for the Bible quiz coming up in about 30 minutes. Our prize today from Four Winds Coffee and Tea. And we are in Daniel chapter 6, and this is the story of Daniel and the lion's den. We're breaking it down, and we'll take a look at another part of the story coming up here in about 30 minutes. Right now, Jamie McDonald, Ain't No Way on KJOL, where you hear the light.

On the days you're struggling to believe it, on the nights you're falling all to pieces, you can bring your lonely heart to Jesus. What if I told you?

0: 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Thanks.
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0: Things that I'm afraid of are afraid of you. That's Josh Wilson and Tasha Layton here on KJOL. Well, it may not be today. It might not be tomorrow. Although it could be. But whenever it happens, I know I'm glory bound. Here's Eli Gable on KJOL, where you hear the light.
1: There's a river where redemption flows. I jumped in and baptized my soul.

0: 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Chris Fabry Live is on next in the 1 o'clock hour. 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